0: 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La triste opinión de este reportero es que sí.
1: It's my vagina.
2: Sit down.
1: No, that is my vagina in the photo.
2: Sit down.
1: No, it's my vagina.
2: Now, thank you, Maeve. Settle down, please.
1: You're both wrong. It's my vagina.
2: It cannot be all your vaginas.
1: I also have a vagina.
2: Well, congratulations. Please sit down.
1: It's my vagina.
3: Enough.
1: It's my vagina.
2: I understand what you are all
3: saying. It is my vagina.
2: You don't have a vagina. You do not have a vagina in the same way that I do not have a vagina.
1: It's my vagina.
2: Please, would you all just sit down?